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8: Good chance of a thunderstorm happening at some point this evening, rolling overnight with a low of 71 tomorrow. Same pattern for the day with a high of 88.

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one spot in the Star 9 at 9, but they are still a contender, meaning you could toss your vote to them. 6:30, 5:32, we'll get the party started after Tim McGraw, My Best Friend on Star Country.

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2026 been very, very good to Parker McCollum. Not only is he going to all sorts of new places, dropping new music, he is going to be a dad for the second time at some point this fall in celebration mode that his son Major turned 2 this year. You can read more about it simply by going to his social media page. Killing Me is at number 8 in the Star 9 at 9.

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We will be there at the entrance. 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

Monday tuck-ins on 94.9 Star Country, 635-32 is how you reach me and tuck in those special people in your life. Tucking in Buddy Christian and his mom, Brandy. You guys have a fantastic evening. Also got to say hello to Cameron, who is tucking in his beautiful girlfriend, Ashley. It really is that simple. Exercise the simplicity at 635-32, all right? 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

94.9 Star Country, 635-32. Got to say hello to Lisa, who hit us up to check in her sister Kimberly, her mommy Sandy, her daddy Jimmy, and brother-in-law David. You guys have an excellent night. Also, big hello to Garrett, who is tucking in his beautiful fiance Angel. I love you so much. 635-32, hit me up. Tell me who you're tucking in this evening, okay? Alabama's on Star Country.

Monday tuck-ins are rolling right along, and 6:30, 5:32 is where you can join in on the fun. Just like Sarah, who wants to say goodnight and I love you to her snuggle bunny, Harold. You guys have an excellent evening, okay? Also, big hello to Brian, who is tucking in Michelle and their kids. Love y'all with all my heart. 6:30, 5:32. Hit me up. Tell me who you're tucking in this evening. We will make it happen for you, all right? Harmony and Carolina's on Star Country.

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4: More of your tech ends coming up shortly, 6:30, 5:32. Good chance of a thunderstorm overnight, the low 71. Tomorrow, same pattern throughout.

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94.9 Star Country, tucking them in, 6:30, 5:32. Gotta say hello to City Mouse, who is tucking in his beautiful country mouse with AC and cooling fans. That is a very wise thing to have in your life. You guys have a great night, okay? Also gotta say hello to Lovebug, who is tucking in her baby cakes to their moon and stars. 6:30, 5:32, if you're trying to get in tonight, you really need to hurry up, okay? Luke Combs, Forever After All, is on Star Country.

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We're wrapping up the Monday tuck-ins on 94.9 Star Country with a message for Brady. I love you so much. Thank you for all you do for me and my family. Your kindness never goes unnoticed. Love you, your baby doll. Good night. Also, Alana hit us up to tuck in her wonderful husband, Adam, and their handsome son, Kyle. Just let them know how much they mean to me and how much I love them. That's a wrap. 6:30, 5:32, anytime between now and 10 o'clock tomorrow night to reserve your spot for Tuesday's tuck-ins. Remember, earlier the better. 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
5: You said you needed rain after all of that heat. Well, you're getting plenty of it. Good chance of a thunderstorm overnight. 71 tomorrow, pretty much the same.

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B.O. Stevens rolling out. We'll get back together tomorrow night after 7. Until then, you keep being you, and I'll keep being me.

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1: An oil tanker traveling through the Strait of Hormuz has caught on fire after being struck by a projectile near Lima, Oman. The United Kingdom Maritime Trade Operations Center reports the vessel was hit on its port side, adding that there is currently no environmental impact and international authorities are investigating. Iranian state television stated the liquefied natural gas tanker was targeted after ignoring warnings, though Tehran has not directly claimed responsibility. In regional news, all gunshot detection devices in Roanoke are being removed following what officials call an administrative process error that damaged public trust. City Manager Valmarie Turner reports 80% of the sensors have already been taken down, with remaining devices deactivated. Turner says she's working to rebuild community confidence through transparency, noting the city will not resume the program unless City Council explicitly revisits the issue. Finally, AARP Virginia is warning consumers that card skimming devices are once again targeting local gas pumps and ATMs. Experts suggest closely inspecting terminals for loose or crooked components before inserting your card. I'm Ian Price, and that's the news on 94.9 Star Country.
2: Thankfully, some mild air is settling in throughout the next several days. Highs today reach the upper 80s and the low 90s for most, and we'll see a dry start to the day today. Heat and humidity do work together to fire off some scattered storms this afternoon, some of which could bring heavy downpours and some gusty winds. Rain and storms dry out overnight, and Wednesday will feature pretty similar conditions. Highs reach the 80s and 90s, and we'll see afternoon rain and thunder. From WDBJ 7, I'm First Alert Meteorologist Ava Herrera on 94.9 Star Country.
3: I pledge allegiance to the flag of the United States of America and to the republic for which it stands, one nation, under God, indivisible, with liberty and justice for all. Oh.

0: Brett and Taylor's One Big Thing.
1: Good morning. Good morning. So my one big thing is that I have a crawler on my hands now. Not on my hands, on my floor. Ellie's on the move.
2: You know what I immediately thought of?
1: What?
2: Earwig.
1: No, don't say that.
2: When you said I've got a crawler on.
1: No. Don't put that thought in my mind. That's my fear. No, my baby, my 8-month-old baby. We're like, could she? Let's see. We put her down. Gone. Like a little Navy SEAL. And we're like, oh, this is so cute. We're like taking videos. And then she's like, ooh, chair. Let me try to pull this on me. We're like, no. We're like, okay, go this way. Oh, lamp. Let me try to. No. So now we got to childproof everything. I wasn't prepared for this to happen this
2: Next
1: fast.
2: Next step, cabinet locks.
1: She was like putting her fingers in like the air vents on the floor. I'm like, can she get her fingers stuck in there? What do we put over that? Because we got to get the airflow up. She's trying to like knock over stuff. She can't even pull herself up into a sitting position. This happened like that yesterday.
2: Welcome to motherhood.
1: I can't.
2: You want me to play that Kenny Chesney song?
1: No.
2: Which one is it?
1: I don't know what's worse, talking about an earwig or hearing Don't Blink. I can't do either.
2: You want me to play that next?
1: No.
2: Okay, here it comes.
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0: inspired by the great Toby Keith. That is Riley Green's new song.
1: I would mess up those lyrics.
0: What? Think as you drunk I am?
1: Yes. Like I have to like...
0: Say it real quick.
1: I ain't as think as you drunk I
0: am. Yeah,
2: yeah. Doing the digging so you don't have to. Here's Taylor with your news from Nashville on 94.9 Star Country.
1: It's wild to think Luke Bryan's about to turn 50 years old.
0: Is he?
1: Yeah. And he's having a big party. Ginormous is what he's calling it. And Blake Shelton, who's also in the 50 party, he said that he gave him a save the date, but didn't put the date on there when he invited him.
0: That's
1: ha ha ha. He said there's going to be lots of fishing, golfing, coffee, Advil, IVs, vitamin C, glutathione. That sounds like some sort of vitamin or something.
0: Yeah.
1: And bungee jumping. That's what's going to be at his party. I like that he's going to have some medicine on hand for people who may not be prepared for the undertaking of this ginormous party for Luke Bryan. 50 years old. That sounds crazy. How about this? Jelly Roll, you know, he's obviously lost a ton of weight. He's inspired Nate Smith, who's lost over 70 pounds.
0: Was Nate the big one?
1: He was around 275. He wants to be around 185. That's his goal weight.
0: That's all relative. Was he 6'7"?
1: Nate Smith?
0: Yeah.
1: I don't think so. I think he's Nate Smith height. He's one of those, I don't know what he looks like until I see his face and I'm like, oh yeah. The internet says he's 5'11".
0: All right.
1: So, you know, he says he doesn't want to sweat anymore on stage, getting out of breath and performing.
0: Yeah, I get it.
1: Put on a good show. So good for him. Finally here, Kelsea Ballerini, you know, she's fresh out of her relationship with that guy from Outer Banks. Can't think of his name right now. So she was on a podcast giving some advice for being a single lady. Check it out.
3: You just truly never know where life's going to bring you. You always want to make sure that you are financially independent on your own to the best of your ability. Even when you're in the happiest, healthiest relationship, that you still have you and that you know exactly what you and that other person are bringing to the table.
0: Okay, great advice, Kelsey. Thank you.
1: She's so wise. All of
0: really
1: her
0: good.
1: Years of
0: really
1: experience.
0: Good.
1: That's your answer, Nashville.
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0: At a summit in Ankara, Turkey, NATO is showcasing billions of dollars in new military projects to demonstrate that European allies are actively boosting their defense spending. NATO Secretary General emphasized the importance of translating economic strength into military capabilities, announcing multi-international deals for aircraft and drones. However, U.S. President Donald Trump remains skeptical, expressing disappointment over some allies' refusal to join recent military operations in Iran. The summit is focusing heavily on a stronger Europe taking greater responsibility for its own defense. In local government, Roanoke City Council members have voted unanimously to heavily restrict new vape and tobacco shops from opening. The newly approved zoning changes prohibit any new establishment from operating within 2,000 feet of schools, churches, childcare centers, public parks, or competing vape shops. I'm Ian Price, and that's the news on 94.9 Star Country.
1: We're seeing a much more mild temperature outlook over the next several days and the daily potential for rain. We'll see a dry start to your Tuesday, and stray showers start kicking off by 1 p.m. today. Rain dries out past dinner time, but any thunderstorms that do develop could bring heavy downpours and gusty winds. Temperatures both today and tomorrow reach the upper 80s and low to mid-90s.

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1: This is cool. Disneyland just welcomed their 1 billionth guest with a B. That.
2: He was like, oh.
1: Are you kidding me?
2: I mean, tell me about it, Tay.
1: Are you already ready? You already know how old he was. You know
2: no,
1: what he
2: I
1: got.
2: Don't.
1: You
2: I don't know anything about the 8-year-old, but tell me about it in 2 songs.
1: I'd be honored to. I'm going to get the little Men in Black amnesia gun and click your

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1: It only took 70 years, but Disneyland just had their 1 billionth customer walk through the gates.
2: Really?
1: Yes.
2: Tell me about it, Ty.
1: It was an 11-year-old little boy.
2: Look at that.
1: As it should be. I'm glad it was a kid. Him and his family, they were celebrating his birthday, so they
2: should have gotten free entry for the rest of his life every year.
1: I think that's doable. They didn't, unfortunately.
2: What did they do?
1: They did let him be part of the big unveiling ceremony where it says population of Disneyland, 1 billion. Mm-hmm. Mickey was there, Minnie, Donald, Goofy, the whole gang. He got to participate in that. They also got a VIP guided tour of the park. They got to see Walt Disney's private apartment. I guess he lived in the park. Means he haunts it now. And then they got to see a preview of the Soarin' Across America attraction. So they got to do some cool stuff, but I agree. They need to give him like cash.
2: I mean,
1: free
2: even McDonald's gave. Remember when they had like their billionth customer served?
1: What did they get? Burgers for
2: life?
1: Yeah. It's not like they're short of money, Disneyland.
2: Right.
1: I think this is a sweet little family.
2: Yeah.
1: His name was Andre.
2: Andre should have gotten a lot.
1: Yeah. How dare you, Disney? I know this is the Warm and Fuzzy, but I feel like we should fight for Andre.
2: Yeah.
1: Thanks a lot, Walt.
2: Suck it, Mickey.
1: That's your Warm and Fuzzy.
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1: Did you know you have two intestines?
2: No.
1: Yeah, you have a large and a small.
2: Oh, yeah. I did actually know that part.
1: In the word intestines, every letter appears exactly this way. I knew I was going to get that long.
2: What?
1: In the word intestines, do you want to write it out?
2: Actually, I do.
1: Okay. Intestines. Do you want me to spell it for you?
2: No.
1: Okay. Every letter appears exactly this way. What is it? 540-767 star or 434-477-1212.
2: Me thinking I was going to do some work. I got the answer. That's fun. That's
1: you
2: a
1: got
2: fun
1: it?
2: Word. Yeah.
1: Yep.
2: That many times. I'm like a kid. I'm
1: you just gave the answer.
2: I said that many times. Nobody saw what fingers I held up.
1: I know.
2: I didn't give anything away. It's still an you honest did, game. No. Okay. You're playing for a 4-pack of tickets to the Smith Mountain Lake Professional Rodeo presented by Roanoke Valley Community Credit Union. It's at the Double D Arena in Wirtz this weekend. Just search Smith Mountain Lake Pro Rodeo on Facebook for all the info.
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1: Did I dream that Mark Skolrud texted us yesterday?
2: You asked that the other day. Do you just dream about Mark texting? He
1: I
2: did.
1: Don't. Okay.
2: Because I sent him. We talked about Mark the shark. And so I ChatGPT'd him as a shark.
1: Yeah.
2: And it's pretty amazing what it came up with. And he said, very funny. He's a very funny. And then last night at 6:40, he said, what's a Guinness Book of World Records for handing out American flags in one day? You said 2,500. I know because I said it.
1: How did he know that I was in and out flags? I didn't hand out one to him.
2: I guess he was, that's rude. I guess he was listening.
1: He wasn't there. At the Salem Fair, I handed out 2,500 by myself.
2: Well, I guess he listens to our show because we did talk about it.
1: Look at that.
2: Hey, Mark.
1: Hey, Mark. Thanks for listening.
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1: Twice.
0: Yep.
2: Two times.
0: Yep. Two times. What's your name?
1: Katie.
0: Hi, Katie. Where do you live?
1: Paxton.
2: Congratulations. You won that 4-pack of tickets to the Smith Mountain Lake Professional Rodeo presented by Roanoke Valley Community Credit Union. 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
1: 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Thank you.
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4: An oil tanker traveling through the Strait of Hormuz has caught on fire after being struck by a projectile near Lima, Oman. The United Kingdom Maritime Trade Operations Center reports the vessel was hit on its port side, adding that there is currently no environmental impact and international authorities are investigating. Iranian state television stated the liquefied natural gas tanker was targeted after ignoring warnings, though Tehran has not directly claimed responsibility. In regional news, all gunshot detection devices in Roanoke are being removed following what officials call an administrative process error that damaged public trust. City Manager Valmarie Turner reports 80% of the sensors have already been taken down, with remaining devices deactivated. Turner says she's working to rebuild community confidence through transparency, noting the city will not resume the program unless City Council explicitly revisits the issue. Finally, AARP Virginia is warning consumers that card skimming devices are once again targeting local gas pumps and ATMs. Experts suggest closely inspecting terminals for loose or crooked components before inserting your card. I'm Ian Price, and that's the news on 94.9 Star Country.
5: Thankfully, some mild air is settling in throughout the next several days. Highs today reach the upper 80s and the low 90s for most, and we'll see a dry start to the day today. Heat and humidity do work together to fire off some scattered storms this afternoon, some of which could bring heavy downpours and some gusty winds. Rain and storms dry out overnight, and Wednesday will feature pretty similar conditions. Highs reach the 80s and 90s, and we'll see afternoon rain and thunder. From WDBJ7, I'm First Alert Meteorologist Ava Herrera on 94.9 Star Country.
0: Are you planning for your next actual vacation? No, you just had 3 days off, but...
2: 3 days off?
0: Oh, yeah.
2: I worked on Saturday, brother.
0: I know, I do too.
2: But no, I am planning for a vacation.
0: Well, when the time comes, I've got the top things you should do before your vacation begins to make it more successful. Don't worry, I'm not going to ask you when you're going to be on vacation so people will know and then go rob your house.
2: Thank you. I appreciate that.
0: My wife is the same way. Don't tell that on the radio. People
2: will
0: know.
2: I think that's important.
0: Yeah.
2: It's very important. Safety first.
0: Taylor's going to be on vacation.
2: La, la, la, la, la, la, la, la.
0: Your things at three is coming up on Star Country. Hang on.

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1: I know a lot of these are common sense, but sometimes you go, oh yeah, that's a good idea. I should do that.
2: A good refresher.
1: Yeah. So whether you just had a long weekend or not, you're probably dreaming about your next actual vacation. I am, are you?
2: Mm-hmm.
1: When it comes time, here are the things that you should do the day before your vacation begins to make it more successful.
2: Okay.
1: You got any thoughts?
2: I mean, I feel like you need to make sure your house is tidied up.
1: That's it. Number one, clean up. Clean up. Both at home and also at your desk at work.
2: Mm.
1: It's just a lot nicer if you don't have to come back to a mess.
2: My mom has a theory. Well, I don't know if it's a theory. It's like a motto. She says she's got to clean for death in the event she dies, you know, and she's not at home.
1: Yeah.
2: Whoever has to come to her house, she wants to make sure it's presentable.
1: Yeah, you got to take care of your trash and your perishables, too.
2: Yeah.
1: You don't want to come back to that banana that is beyond brown.
2: Any takeout. Oh, yeah, for sure.
1: Number two, set up your out-of-office messages. I'm the worst at it.
2: Really?
1: I'm terrible at it.
2: What do you mean? You just forget to do it?
1: Well, for your voicemail or your email. Yeah, just your email. I'm out of the office, you know, if you need anything.
2: That's the best one. When I went on maternity leave that Friday before, I was like, I will be unavailable until next year or whatever I said. It was like, send.
1: But it's okay to do that. I can't talk about when we're going on vacation on the air, but we can set up our voicemails to go, we're out of the office.
2: I never think to do your voicemail. I don't even know what my voicemail sounds like.
1: Or even your email.
2: Yeah. Just don't bother me.
1: Yeah.
2: Or just...
1: Maybe just leave it alone.
2: I'll say let them pile it up. But then you got to come back and deal with 6,000 emails.
1: And number three, double check all your reservations, like flight times and hotel dates. It'll help you relax and not stress out. And if there's a problem, you can fix it. You got time to fix it.
2: Yeah, that's super important. You don't want to get to the wrong gate or something.
1: The other things, make sure you have all your documents together in one spot, even if it's a digital spot. Like, keep everything in your wallet.
2: All your emails. Or like if you go to check in, you want to make sure you got the reservation or whatever. You got to show you're on your phone. Yeah. Have that pulled up.
1: I'm a fan of the wallet. I can't always figure out how to put things in it.
2: The
1: digital wallet. Yeah.
2: Mm-hmm.
1: The other thing is charge all your devices, your phone, your tablet, computer, earbuds, smartwatch, whatever. Make sure you pack your cords.
2: Mm-hmm.
1: Set the thermostat, lights, and irrigation.
2: What is, I always forget which way you got to set it. You got to set it higher, right? Like set your heat at like 80
1: or
2: something.
1: Well, it depends on what part of the year you're in, but yeah.
2: Say it's summertime, you got to put it up at like 80, right?
1: Yeah. Why is that hard for you to understand?
2: I never forget if you needed to make your house really cold or make it really hot.
1: Take a photo of your bathroom.
2: Your bathroom.
1: It could come in handy for insurance purposes if you left something on or if there's some kind of plumbing issue or leak while you're away.
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0: I would be remiss if I did not take this opportunity to wish my dad a happy birthday.
1: Hey, Greg.
0: Happy birthday to GC.
1: Nice. How old?
0: He don't mind. 56.
1: 56.
0: He told me the other day, he said, I think me and Brett would be really good friends.
1: I feel like you guys have a lot in common. Yeah.
0: Believe it or not. So happy birthday to my dad. Hope you have a great day.
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0: Marilyn from Goodview, do you want to say good morning to Tay?
1: Good morning. How are you doing?
2: Hi, Marilyn. I'm good. How are you?
1: All right.
2: All right. Let's do this.
0: All right. Here we go. Now that we got the small talk out of the way, Marilyn,
2: the weather where you are.
0: Taylor's going to answer. You agree or disagree with her answers. If the two of you get four right, you win.
1: All right.
0: All right. Tay, this Beatles drummer turns 86 today.
2: Ringo Starr.
1: I agree.
0: Yeah, there's one right. Mm. Allie Brooke from this group turns 33 today. You don't know who it is. I think they were on like maybe the
2: Simon.
0: Yeah, the Simon Cowell thing.
2: Would that be Fifth Harmony?
0: Marilyn?
1: I disagree.
0: No, she's right. It is Fifth Harmony. How dare you?
2: Rude, Marilyn.
0: Rude. How rude. This lady turns 35 today. Bono's daughter. She's Daniel's girlfriend, Jane, in Disclosure Day. Maid Marian in Jamie Foxx's Robin Hood movie. And a nurse named Lucy on The Nick.
2: Bono's daughter?
0: Mm-hmm.
1: Is Bono, that, yes.
2: Wasn't that Cher's kid, too?
0: Okay. Sonny Bono and Bono are two different people, but I know where you're going with that.
2: Okay, because I was like, I think they're an actress.
0: Okay, Marilyn, is it Chaz Bono?
1: Yes.
0: No, I'm sorry. It's Eve Hewson. We're going to get you there, I promise. Let's do this one. Maddie Marlowe turns 31 today, half of this country duo.
2: Maddie and Tay.
1: Yes.
0: This man turns 38 today. Kiki Palmer's husband on the Peacocks, The Burbs.
2: On The Burbs?
0: You always know these Hollywood types.
2: I know. Wasn't it? No, that was The Suburbs. Tom Hanks. I don't know.
0: Marilyn is a Tom Hanks.

0: No, it's Jack Whitehall.
1: I don't know this man.
0: And last one for the win. Doc Severinsen is still alive. He's 99 years old today. The band leader for This Man's Tonight Show. He was for 25 years. He retired when the Tonight Show host retired. Who was the Tonight Show host?
1: There have been a couple, but I'm going to go
0: with... Okay, this
1: is
0: the OG.
1: Johnny Carson.
0: Marilyn?
2: Johnny Carson, he's still alive.
0: No, Johnny Carson passed.
2: Did he?
0: Yeah.
2: Oh, my gosh.
1: Mandela
2: effect. It could be him,
0: yeah. Well, yeah, Doc Severinsen is still alive. Was he Johnny Carson's trumpet player?
2: Yes.
0: Yes, and we have a winner.
1: Wow. We did it, Marilyn. Congratulations.
0: It's like getting an eye tooth pulled.
1: An eye tooth?
0: Yeah, never mind.
1: Congratulations. Oh, that's the vampire one, right?
0: Yeah.
1: I actually just learned
0: canine.
1: That this weekend. Yeah. I just learned that. Marilyn, you want a pair of our limited edition Pride in Our Country t-shirts. They're super cute. They are sponsored by Roanoke Valley Community Credit Union, celebrating America's 250th. You can see pictures of them on our Facebook page.
2: All right. Thank you.
0: You're welcome, sweetie. 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
3: At a summit in Ankara, Turkey, NATO is showcasing billions of dollars in new military projects to demonstrate that European allies are actively boosting their defense spending. NATO Secretary General emphasized the importance of translating economic strength into military capabilities, announcing multi-international deals for aircraft and drones. However, U.S. President Donald Trump remains skeptical, expressing disappointment over some allies' refusal to join recent military operations in Iran. The summit is focusing heavily on a stronger Europe taking greater responsibility for its own defense. In local government, Roanoke City Council members have voted unanimously to heavily restrict new vape and tobacco shops from opening. The newly approved zoning changes prohibit any new establishment from operating within 2,000 feet of schools, churches, child care centers, public parks, or competing vape shops. I'm Ian Price, and that's the news on 94.9 Star Country.
4: We're seeing a much more mild temperature outlook over the next several days and the daily potential for rain. We'll see a dry start to your Tuesday, and stray showers start kicking off by 1 p.m. today. Rain dries out past dinner time, but any thunderstorms that do develop could bring heavy downpours and gusty winds. Temperatures both today and tomorrow reach the upper 80s and low to mid-90s for most, so it's a good idea to keep the rain gear handy every day this week. From WDBJ7, I'm First Alert Meteorologist Ava Herrera on 94.9 Star Country.
1: 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I'll tell you why the dumb thief says he has not sold it yet. Two songs from now on Star Country.

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1: Police did a drug raid in Paris, recovered a Picasso portrait that had been stolen. It is $14 million in worth.
2: Dang.
1: Big money.
2: Is it just like one of those side faces?
1: It's
2: like one of the Picasso face?
1: It's Marie Therese Walter. It was his long-term
2: That's really
1: muse.
2: Good.
1: One of the most important figures in his artistic career.
2: Sorry, I interrupted you. The long-term what?
1: It was his muse.
2: Oh, okay.
1: I guess maybe she had a crush on her or something. Mm-hmm. He drew her, and somebody stole it. It was stolen by a security guard, and the guard said, "I just don't know what to do with it." Yeah. How do you sell a Picasso painting once you
2: sell it? On the black market or something.
1: How does that even work? Maybe this guy didn't do his research, and he's like, "Okay, I got it. How do I get away with stealing, with giving this away?" He was just stuck with
2: We'd be terrible thieves. You know, I hear about like the... What is it? The black internet? The black web?
1: The black web.
2: Who knows how to get there? Right.
1: It's so like, innocent. Is it an address? Is it like, I have no idea.
2: You don't need to text us and tell us. Yeah,
1: we don't want to know.
2: We're good.
1: I just think this guy, he probably was glad they took it from him so he doesn't have to deal with it anymore. He's like, yeah. I take it.
2: Yeah.
1: It's off my hands. I'm in jail, but you know. This is neat. An 11-year-old boy from Kentucky jumped into action. He spotted an unconscious man at the bottom of an apartment pool. Now, the kid's name is Avery. When he saw the man, he dove underwater, pulled him to the surface. This
2: strong kid.
1: Listen, I guess in water.
2: Yeah, you're more buoyant, but still, that's a lot of weight.
1: The way he talks, he should be running for like an official office one day.
2: Sorry, how old is he?
1: He's 11.
2: Okay.
1: From Kentucky. This is Avery. Listen to him.
3: Someone's got to do something. No one was doing anything. So I put on my goggles. I went underwater. I grabbed him up. I just felt really bad because there was no way that I was going to let another man die today. He's a human being. He should be treated as such.
4: I'm proud of him. Somebody, when I was walking up here, said, "Thank you. You taught him how to swim."
2: Very mature kid.
1: Somebody should treat him as such. Like, that kid should be president. Yeah. Or at least some, like, senator or something.
2: Yeah.
1: He cares about the people.
2: There you go.
1: Finally here, taking a hard turn here. You might have seen this already. If not, let me tell you what Pringles is up to. They're selling flavored hot dog buns. You saw this already?
2: Yeah, but that's weird. In a Pringles can?
1: One bun per can.
2: That's weird.
1: It's weird. I think
2: like
1: there's a lot of air. You could probably stuff two in there.
2: I feel like when you're trying to get it out, you have to like shake it out and then it's going to damage the bun. That's what I feel like is going to happen.
1: It'll get stuck up in the tube. And their regular Pringle cans are going to have sour cream and onion, barbecue and honey mustard flavored. Only available online. And you have to buy 3 chips so you can buy the buns. So they're making a little extra money on it.
2: Gotcha.
1: I don't want a flavored bun. I like a plain bun.
2: Yeah.
1: The most I'll do is like sesame seeds on it. I don't need honey mustard. I'll put the honey mustard on it. I'll put the barbecue sauce on it.
2: Are you a bun connoisseur?
1: I'm a bunosaur.
2: You like big buns and you cannot lie? Okay.
1: You're dumb.
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2: All right, real talk.
1: Lay it on me.
2: Would you and Logan come to the house just so I could see you on a zero-turn mower?
1: Sure.
2: I think it'd be hilarious to see you actually drive one. Have you never driven one?
1: I know how this sounds. I've never mowed grass before in my life. I've never pushed a mower.
2: She's 30 years old and never used a mower.
1: I lived at home. Yeah. My dad did it. I lived in an apartment. I didn't have grass. And then I got married. And so I've never had the pleasure.
2: I would love for you to see. I would love for Logan to jump on because he'd just drive straight to Vice.
1: He'd love it.
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1: to
0: win this.
1: A pair of tickets to see Cooper Allen at Dr. Pepper Park Thursday, July 16th. 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
0: Here's your clue. 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
1: But tonight I'm going to give in one last time. F*** you strong in these arms of mine.
0: What?
2: Nothing.
0: It's unnecessary censorship.
2: I know. I love this game.
0: What word is it? 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
0: Yo.

0: Vince Young song. All you have to do is identify the bleeped word. Here's your clue.
1: But tonight I'm gonna give in one last time. F*** you strong in these arms of mine.
0: Star Country, what is that bleeped word?
2: Rock.
0: Rock is right. Rock. Yeah, you got it. What's your name?
2: Crystal.
0: Hi, Crystal. Where do you live?
2: Christiansburg.
3: Congratulations. You're going to see Cooper Allen at Dr. Pepper Park Thursday, July 16th. 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Congratulations.
2: Sounds fun. 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
5: An oil tanker traveling through the Strait of Hormuz has caught on fire after being struck by a projectile near Lima, Oman. The United Kingdom Maritime Trade Operations Center reports the vessel was hit on its port side, adding that there is currently no environmental impact and international authorities are investigating. Iranian state television stated the liquefied natural gas tanker was targeted after ignoring warnings, though Tehran has not directly claimed responsibility. In regional news, all gunshot detection devices in Roanoke are being removed following what officials call an administrative process error that damaged public trust. City Manager Valmarie Turner reports 80% of the sensors have already been taken down, with remaining devices deactivated. Turner says she's working to rebuild community confidence through transparency, noting the city will not resume the program unless City Council explicitly revisits the issue. Finally, AARP Virginia is warning consumers that card skimming devices are once again targeting local gas pumps and ATMs. Experts suggest closely inspecting terminals for loose or crooked components before inserting your card. I'm Ian Price, and that's the news on 94.9 Star Country.
6: Thankfully, some mild air is settling in throughout the next several days. Highs today reach the upper 80s and the low 90s for most, and we'll see a dry start to the day today. Heat and humidity do work together to fire off some scattered storms this afternoon, some of which could bring heavy downpours and some gusty winds. Rain and storms dry out overnight, and Wednesday will feature pretty similar conditions. Highs reach the 80s and 90s, and we'll see afternoon rain and thunder. From WDBJ7, I'm First Alert Meteorologist Ava Herrera on 94.9 Star Country.
0: A couple of these make me sound like a serial killer.
7: Oh.
0: Just saying. For Yes or BS, hearing a couple songs.
7: People you've killed.
0: No, things I keep in my truck.
7: Yes.
0: Like, some of these sound kind of sketch. I'm not going to lie.
7: I've seen a couple. I wonder if they're on the list. I don't know if you've added to the collection.
0: Not martial arts. No, not weapons. This is not weaponry.
7: All right.
0: Yeah, we'll see how you do next on Star Country. Shut it.

0: 94.9 Star Country. Yes or BS? Yes, it's a true statement or BS, Brett Sharp. I made it up. I feel like you've heard everything about me. You know everything about me.
1: A lot of things.
0: Topic is things I keep in my truck. You got to get all three right to win. Number one, excess change.
1: Sure, you never know when you'll hit a toll.
0: No.
1: Bruh.
0: You know what I

0: do with it?
1: What?
0: I take it and I put it in my change bowl in my nightstand.
1: And then
0: doesn't that sound 80?
1: Do you have a piggy bank or is it just a bowl?
0: No, it's just a bowl. I just throw my change in it. You know what I want to get? I want to get one of those apps that you like take a picture of the coin and it tells you if it's worth anything, and then you can just sell it right there on the app.
1: That's a thing?
0: Yeah, but I don't want to. It's like, I don't know, $7 a month. And I'm like, will I sell $7 worth of change to pay for this app? That's how cheap.
1: What would make a penny that spectacular?
0: Well, if it's minted in Denver in 1930, so I don't know.
1: We have those little Sacagawea coins.
0: Do you?
1: I don't think they're worth anything, though.
0: They're worth a dollar.
1: Well, Logan won't get rid of them. They're just sitting in a cup. You got a bowl. He's got a cup on his desk.
0: See?
1: Do you take him to the bank, though, and put it in, or not the bank, like the grocery store where that big machine is and throw the coins
0: in? I have
1: in the past,
0: yeah.
1: That's fun.
0: Yeah.
1: It's always more than you think it's going to be.
0: Is it?
1: Mm-hmm. So yeah. Maybe it's time to empty it out.
0: All right. Number two, vanilla air freshener.
1: Yes.
0: I do, yeah.
1: Anywhere in particular?
0: Well, you can't smell it. Like,
1: you're nose blind at this
0: point. I even have the spray there. You like spritz it. Just to bring the, you smell it for like 12 seconds and it's gone again. Maybe I'm just immune to it.
1: Well,
0: or maybe it smells like an old man's truck when you get in it. Like my grandpa used to smoke a pipe and he would, yeah. And he had those like, are they Kentucky Derby or Sir Walter Raleigh tins that he kept stuff in? But it always smelled like vanilla-y, like vanilla pipe.
1: I haven't been in your truck in a while, but I don't remember it smelling old man-y.
0: Okay, good.
1: I think I like the new car smell. You know what I mean?
0: Oh, you mean the air freshener new car smell?
1: Mm-hmm.
0: Interesting.
1: That's what I like. Yeah. Vanilla is more for home.
0: Especially in like a 1987 Ford.
1: Yeah.
0: That's great.
1: Fresh.
0: And last one for the loss, ski mask.
1: Yes. Why do you have a ski mask?
0: Because
1: I don't know why
0: I left it in there from wintertime.
1: Why were you wearing a ski mask? You weren't skiing.
0: Because it was 18 below up on the mountain and I had to use my truck and remember...
1: But were you wearing it, like, driving?
0: No, I was trying to shovel out. And I just left it in my truck.
1: Like, before
0: if
1: work?
0: If I get pulled over, they're going to be like, what was this guy doing? Spare change and a ski mask.
1: Why do you need a ski mask to shovel?
0: What do you mean? I mean, that's what you do when it's really cold. You put a ski mask on and you put it over you and it's just got the little to keep your head warm.
1: Were you
0: doing
1: this?
0: You don't know what a ski mask is for?
1: I know what a ski mask is.
0: It's not just for killing people.
1: I was thinking just plain skiing.
0: Oh, well, there's that too. Yeah.
1: Is that the other reason you're using it? We have an admission, folks.
0: You lose.
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1: You're a millennial, right?
2: I never know. I'm right. I'm on the border. I'm 96, and that's, I'm either going with the ones before me or the ones after me. I'd rather be associated with the ones before me.
1: Which is what?
2: Gen
1: Z X.
2: No. Gen Y?
1: Gen Y.
2: I don't know what I am.
1: I think you're a millennial.
2: I don't know my identity.
1: Millennials are finally realizing that they had it all wrong when they made fun of the stuff that old people do.
2: Oh, I see where this is going.
1: Before you kids go overboard praising Nanny and Pop Pop, keep in mind they're still guilty of a lot of things on today's list of the top old person habits it's still okay to mock.
2: That's because I'm an 80-year-old and a 30-year-old body.
1: You are. I'm an 80-year-old, 30-year-old, for sure.
2: I'm 29 and 11 twelfths.
1: Let's play Taylor, yay or nay. Number one, texting in all caps.
2: So wait, is this things that we should be doing or things we shouldn't be doing?
1: No, it's top old person habits. It's still okay to mock. It's not
2: good.
1: Oh,
2: yeah. Let's not be texting at all. Because if you're texting in all caps, to me, you're yelling at me.
1: Okay, that's not you. You don't do that. You don't send inflammatory.
2: Unless I'm yelling.
1: Okay.
2: Do not put me in that category.
1: All right. Number two, groaning, getting out of a chair, getting into a chair, or even sitting in a chair.
2: Oh, man. Yeah.
1: You just groaned on the air just now.
2: I don't know. I mean,
1: I've heard you groan when you get out.
2: I'm trying to think. It's more so like, I'll tell you what's really griping me right now. Griping may not be the right word. So when I lean down in Ellie's bassinet and I'm shushing her, the incline back to a straight position, it is like, I can feel my back is like groaning because I have not stretched enough. Yeah. I've been bending over for too long.
1: Calling it the YouTube.
2: Yeah, I mean, there's nothing wrong with it.
1: Okay.
2: The Kroger, the Walmart.
1: Buying patriotic stuff from the Franklin Mint. I don't even know what that is.
2: I don't know what that is either, but it sounds lovely.
1: Say stuff like, they don't make them like that Tom Selleck anymore.
2: I feel like my references are probably a little more modern.
1: Okay.
2: But yeah.
1: They don't make them like that Leonardo DiCaprio anymore. Who's
2: That's
1: your reference?
2: That's a good one. I'll take that one. Late 90s.
1: Eating dinner aggressively early.
2: I see nothing wrong with that. In fact, I encourage that. You know why? Because you eat early, and then you can go home and be in your pajamas. You can digest. Yeah. And then get you some ice
1: cream. Says the 30-year-old, y'all.
2: Just be chilling.
1: Prioritizing staying home on weekends.
2: There is nothing better. Or like when you make plans, and then you get a text, and they're like, hey, it's actually not. You're like, oh, darn.
1: How's the quilt going, by the way? Is it going well?
2: Shut your mouth.
1: How about going for walks just for the sake of walking?
2: I mean, I don't want to exercise, so walking to me is the exercise.
1: Listen. Taylor has a walking pad. Nothing says old like a walking pad.
2: My mother-in-law was admiring it yesterday. She's like, Dale, we need to get one for the house. I was like, it's a great tool.
1: There's only two more. Opting for early bedtimes.
2: Always.
1: Yeah.
2: There's no reason these days to stay up late. You're not missing anything.
1: And last one, buying generic brands and frugal shopping.
2: In this economy, you got to cut corners where you can.
1: Great value, baby.
2: Give me the giant bag of Fruit Loops that are like, you know, not Fruit Loops, but they're like Fruit Loops. Give me those and we'll call it a day.
1: Are they called Fruit with F-R-O-O-T Loops?
2: No, that's the fun one.
1: Oh, that's the actual one?
2: This one's actual F-R-U-I-T. Yeah. That's when you know it's the old one. Yeah. So I guess I'm still.
1: You need your heating pad? You all right?
2: I need my Metamucil.
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1: To keep kids from cheating on their university entrance exams, Uzbekistan shuts off their entire internet for the country on test day.
2: That's a little dramatic. I mean, I get we don't want kids to cheat. But
1: also, I don't know how many people are in Uzbekistan, but...
2: But also, like, people got to work and, like, you know, send their own emails and do their own work.
1: Yeah.
2: That's a little cray-cray. I mean, I don't want people to cheat, but I don't know.
1: Corona. You know what Corona is?
2: The virus?
1: No.
2: No.
1: The beer. Didn't pay to have their beer featured in the Fast and Furious franchise. The producers just picked it because it fit the vibe of the characters. The free product placement has been worth at least $15 million to Corona marketing.
2: So they got it for free.
1: Yeah. That's because they thought it was cool. It fit the vibe.
2: I bet the makers of the movie were like, dang it.
1: I used to sell
2: it. Realize that.
1: When I was a beer salesman.
2: Really?
1: Yeah.
2: That's the one you put the lime in, yeah?
1: It is, yeah.
2: I just know the virus. That's when you say Corona, I'm like, oh, COVID.
1: Sibling rivalry. 64% of the Canadians think they're nicer than Americans.
2: That's like their reputation, though, is like being really nice. Canadians, I thought.
1: Another 54% think they're more cultured than Americans. 82% think they're more admired in the world. And 66% find Americans more arrogant.
2: Okay, now I'm not liking the Canadians so much. They're trashing us. We are border twins.
1: Brittany Doodle from Roanoke Valley Community Credit Union's in here. Mm-hmm. You don't have any people from Canada, do you, in your family? Okay.
2: I don't have any in mine either.
1: You can take your toque and go home, you hoser.
2: Oh.
1: That's a Canadian thing. See, I was a Canadian.
2: Okay.
1: See? And the last thing here, if you don't have access to a pool this summer, why not rent someone else's?
2: Mm.
1: They're saying that backyard pool rentals are a growing trend. I say no.
2: Well, it's like an Airbnb for a pool.
1: No.
2: I don't think it's a...
1: No one pees in my pool but my kids.
2: No.
1: Just saying.
2: You're going to be peeing
1: Kyson
2: in there?
1: Kyson or Ellie Grace, maybe, but that's it.
2: I don't know. I feel like you could make some good money, though, if you had an Airbnb.
1: No.
2: If you don't use your pool, maybe you have it, you didn't want it,
1: They don't make enough chlorine. No, I'm out.
2: You're not even thinking about, like, people, like, leaving trash or anything?
1: No,
2: or
1: I'm just...
2: Incidentals? You're thinking about the pee?
1: Keep your nasties out of my pool. That's all I'm saying. Well, I don't even have a pool. I'm just saying if I did.
2: I mean, are people really peeing in pools?
1: Yes. Unless they put that blue dye in there.
2: Is that a real thing? I've heard of
1: no,
2: that.
1: No, it isn't. That's an Adam Sandler movie.
2: Nasty.
1: And that's your Star Buzz on Star Country.
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0: 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Rich people. And rich people things. I have a list of rich people things that aren't actually that expensive.
1: Like in this day and age?
0: Yeah.
1: Yeah.
0: Would you like to know?
1: I would.
0: Do you get your clothes tailored?
1: That is very much a rich thing.
0: But it's not. Apparently
1: it's not?
0: Pretty inexpensive.
1: If it's too big, I just tuck it in. If it's too small, I just don't wear it.
0: Throw it in the dryer 14 times, shrink it right up.
1: Cut it, make it into a muscle shirt. Guns.
0: Art exhibits. And that seem hoity-toity. Yeah, some are free and interesting to walk around, apparently.
1: I don't know if I've ever been to one.
0: I'm not an artsy guy. I'm not a Dave Page.
1: Do you ever look at some and you're like, I see it. I understand the symbolism of that squiggly line.
0: No, but I never look at art.
1: Yeah. I like museums, but I don't know if I've ever been to an art museum. I want to go to the Titanic Museum so bad. I saw it on TikTok the other day. Like, it'll pop up and it's just, that's where I'd spend all day with.
0: That sounds amazing.
1: Said no one ever.
0: No, it
1: you
0: doesn't.
1: Get to see
0: that sounds
1: everything.
0: Awful. Just watch the movie. I don't know how you say this, but Ferrero Rocher chocolate.
1: Oh, the chocolate.
0: Yeah.
1: You just get that at like the grocery store, yeah? But it sounds bougie.
0: Your parents used to act like it was super expensive. They're not. They're not that expensive.
1: It's the name.
0: Affordable. Good wine. This says cheap wine can taste amazing and pricey wine can taste terrible. Mm. One wine expert said any bottle is good if you like it.
1: Can I just like expose it? I just feel like the people who, and I'm sorry if you're listening and this is you. You do the swirl, you do the
0: wine connoisseur.
1: You take a little. Yeah. You're not taste. It's wine.
0: You're not tasting anything else. And I'm not a drinker, but if I'm going to drink wine, it's going to be the sweet kind. It's going to be the cheap sweet kind because the kind that sucks a spit right out of your head, that's the worst. The super dry ones.
1: Right.
0: That's the one that's supposed to be the expensive and everybody loves. Nope.
1: We found over the weekend non-alcohol wine, not like Welch's grape juice, but it smelled like it. It tasted like it.
0: You bought it?
1: Yeah. Like I almost felt like I shouldn't be drinking this. It had zero alcohol in it. It was crazy.
0: Hiring a monthly house cleaner.
1: I've debated that for us.
0: I mean, if it's $100, it's probably worth it, right?
1: You know, I saw a commercial that said you can hire someone for $19. And I was like,
0: well, that's per hour, I'm sure.
1: I don't know. It didn't say it explicitly. I was like, I'm a little scratcher.
0: The other ones are playing tennis, giving out full candy bars on Halloween.
1: Because
0: you can get those for cheap sometimes. You can buy them at like, this says Costco, which we don't have a Costco, but eating salmon and eating Grey Poupon.
1: I didn't know what Grey Poupon was till you told me what Grey Poupon was.
0: Well, I think that I don't even know if it's around. That
1: it's
0: was in
1: mustard,
0: 80s or
1: right?
0: 90s. Yeah.
1: Like the which is Heinz
0: mustard.
1: When
0: the car would pull up and go, excuse me, can I have some of your Grey Poupon?
1: Is it like a honey mustard or is it just mustard?
0: I don't know. I never had it. I just eat regular old mustard.
1: Mister, we had a, what was it? What was the thing you had at Thanksgiving?
0: A pasta spoon? What?
1: No. What was the bird your parents served you?
0: Cornish game hen?
1: The Cornish game hen.
0: I don't think that's that.
1: We didn't have a turkey. We had a Cornish game hen at all Thanksgiving with Grey Poupon. That was at the Star Palace.
0: Yeah.
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A little less warm today. High of 92. 60% chance of rain. 78 right now in Star Country.

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0: 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Time for Zach in the Day. Or Zach in the Day.
1: Zach in the Day.
0: Back in the day. Mm-hmm. This is where we see who knows more about history. Zach Jackson, our midday guy, or Taylor Sherrill, our resident professor.
2: Good morning.
1: Good morning.
0: Let's start with you, Zach. 58 years ago, you can steal. 58 years ago, in 1968, these birds performed their final concert. 1968. Their breakup was 3 years after Eric Clapton quit and 8 months after Jeff Beck left the group. Guitarist Jimmy Page had to fulfill concert obligations, so he formed a new group called the New Birds. Keith Moon said it'll probably go over like a Led Zeppelin, so Page changed the name of his group to Led Zeppelin. Who were the birds? What birds?
3: Okay, so there was the birds.
0: Okay, but this right. wasn't the birds.
3: It's a bird.
0: Yeah,
3: is what we're talking about.
0: Yeah.
3: So not the birds.
0: Right.
3: So that was. Well, it's not the Eagles.
0: This is very old. I don't expect you to know.
3: But I'm trying to think. Okay, we got Falcon. What kind of cardinal? The birds. Man.
2: 3 seconds.
3: Shut up.
0: I run the rules here.
2: Wow.
3: You are not in charge. The robins.
2: The vultures.
0: The yard birds.
3: Oh, the yard birds. Yeah. Heard of them.
0: They sang the song for your love. Never mind. Tay, 49 years ago in 1977, this band released their 7th album, The Grand Illusion, on the 7th day of the 7th month of the 77th year of the century. That's the album with Come Sail Away and Fooling Yourself.
2: Styx.
0: That's correct. There you go.
2: With a Y. And a next.
3: Sailing Away.
0: Zach, 46 years ago in 1980, this band that Keith Moon named played their final show.
3: Oh, we're back to Keith Moon again.
0: Yeah.
3: Led Zeppelin.
0: That's correct.
3: Yep.
0: Yeah.
3: It all comes back around. Look at that.
0: Recall, callback, whatever. Tay, 45 years ago in 1981, the first female was appointed to the Supreme Court when this president nominated Sandra Day O'Connor. Which president was it? 1981.
2: Reagan.
0: Is correct.
2: Thank you.
0: Wow, Tay.
2: I got a fire under my butt from Zach telling me to shut up. Take him down.
0: Zach, 28 years ago in 1998, this band released their album Stunt, featuring their breakthrough hit, 1 Week.
3: Bare Naked Ladies.
0: That's correct, yeah.
3: That's been 1 week. It's almost like the B-52s, kind of like the new generation. Yeah. It's that same kind of goofy voice.
0: It is, yeah. The hoodwink.
3: I hate that song. Yeah. I hate it.
0: Tay, 26 years ago in 2000, the first one of these movies was released, starring Anna Faris and the Wayans brothers.
2: Scary Movie.
0: And
3: there you go.
0: That's it.
3: We had more questions yesterday.
0: Wait a minute.
3: Why is it when I'm ahead, I feel like Taylor gets 100 more questions?
0: Wait, that was 1, 2, 3, 4, 5, 6 questions.
3: Yes. You also said we're only doing 3 because yesterday we did 4. That's all.
0: Okay,
3: fine.
0: We'll do one more.
3: Fine. You know what? You shut
0: Zach,
3: up, too. Whatever. No,
0: 25 years ago, in 2001, this lady inexplicably married Tom Green. They filed for divorce 6 months later.
3: Is that Drew Barrymore? She didn't do that.
0: All right. Well, now it's a tie.
2: Well, that's not fair.
3: She gets one more. She does get one more
2: because
3: she went second. So you have to give her one more.
2: Make up something.
0: All right.
2: On this day.
0: Give me a number between 9 and 10.
2: 9.5.
0: Okay, you're a winner. Nice job, Tay. You win.
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0: all about you.
1: Sometimes, Tay, I'm not sure if he just doesn't care or if he really just doesn't know us after the years of working with us that Zach Jackson is.
2: Like why he loses?
1: Yeah, he loses all the time. Usually miserably.
2: Yesterday was like 0-3.
1: 0-3, yeah. Yeah. You really lost.
3: It's probably a mixture of both.
1: Okay. I appreciate your honesty. Getting to know you, the topic is recent earworms we've had.
3: All right.
1: We're going to have sound clips.
3: All right.
1: I'm just going to play the clip and you tell us.
3: Songs stuck in your head.
1: Yes. Number one.

0: something.
1: Right there.
2: That I mean, Brett's a rock guy, and he likes some of that weird rock opera. It's got to be Brett. There's no way that's a Taylor song. Yeah.
3: I can't
2: even. What is that?
3: I can't. I'm trying.
4: It is Sleep Token. Tony Broom, our IT guy, is like, I listened to that song 75 times in a row.
3: Apparently, it's the number one streamer
4: in rock in the market. It's weird.
2: Rock bands, like, you know, they all sound like Sleep Token to me. Every single one of them. That's their name. Yeah. It's just two words put together. Sleep Token.
3: He played it for me yesterday, and it cut off at the part, but it's like the beat is almost like you're like,
4: do you know you sound like up. You kids get off of my lawn right now?
3: I don't
4: you
3: sound understand the music.
2: I'm with you. Saying. You know what? It's frantic.
4: I can't understand the lyrics of you kids.
3: It makes me like if I were driving, I'd accidentally start speeding. You know what I mean?
2: Are they on tour with Monkey Toilet or is that
3: Skibbity Toilet actually?
4: Yeah. Skibbity D, yeah.
2: Or Jam Sandwich.
4: Number two. Yeah. Run wild horse
2: in the road. This is tough because it could be either of these guys. This is where I get in trouble when I lose. Oh, man, it could be either of you. Brett, I'm just going to go Brett again. I think he's just, that song's always with him.
4: Okay. I just can't shake that
3: song. It's a great song.
4: It is such a good song. It never made it. It never charted.
2: Yeah, it's your fault. I remember.
3: Your fault.
4: Aaron Watson, Run Wild Horses. Love that song.
2: It is interesting when you have those songs. It can be 25, 30 years old, and it just never wears out for you. Like, you throw it back on.
4: The thing is that the record label was working that to us. We never played it. And
3: don't say we.
4: To this day.
2: Yeah, don't say we.
4: Well, and it never made it because I didn't play it. So it didn't get the spin.
3: Thanks a lot.
4: All right. So, last one.
2: But he's now the bass player in Sleep Token.
4: No, he's, guy, he's so. Huge in Texas. Aaron Watson is huge in
3: he
4: Texas.
3: He could have been huge in Virginia.
2: Right, yeah. Shut it. I'm sure if you asked him, he'd like to be huge.
4: That was Zach told you earlier?
3: That's no. Now, y'all are being mean to me.
2: Mine was.
4: I was joking.
2: Mine was much more direct.
4: Yeah.
3: It was, all right, last it was one. So fast. It was like, I know it was real because it was just immediate. Yeah.
4: Last one for the win. I remember I loved you.
2: Now, the correct answer for this one could be anybody, because it just, like, bleeds into your skull.
4: But it's this part.
2: I knew it.
4: It's that part.
2: It's Tay-Tay.
4: There we go. I feel like it was a pretty easy category, but I'm proud of you.
2: I can't get... That one gets stuck in my head.
3: I hear it.
4: You too?
2: The Blake Shelton one, it gets stuck in... I don't ever, never, ever want to see him again.
4: How about this one?
2: I feel like I got bugs under my skin.
3: No, the one part where it's like the music's hitting you.
4: Yeah,
3: it's like,
4: okay, maybe not.
3: It makes my eyes start twitching a little bit.
2: Yeah, I see what you're
3: talking
2: about.
3: I feel like my breathing, like I can't catch my breath.
2: Yeah, it's like you've had too many Celsius drinks and now you're just like,
3: that time, what was it, creatine? What's the pre-workout stuff that makes your skin itch? That's what I feel
4: it's
3: like.
4: It's pre-workout.
3: Yeah, I feel like I'm
4: not
3: like,
4: creatine. Yeah, but like that C4 stuff.
5: I am the great portfolio.
4: Zach said next. Forever to own commercial free. That's it for us. Say bye, Tay.
3: Bye.
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3: Star Country Weather. Scattered storms today and tomorrow. High right around 90 both days.

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Zach Jackson here with your dumb criminal of the day. This dude is trying to rob a Verizon store, and while he was doing that, someone stole his car. What kind of neighborhood is this? 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Good Lord, even the criminals are getting robbed. Star Country.

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1: I have a crawler on my hands now. 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
1: 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My 8-month-old baby. 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

94.9 Star Country. I heard this on Brett and Taylor's show this morning. You can go get it on the podcast. Pringles is doing flavored hot dog buns. But it's like one bun comes in the tin. It's a big, long hot dog bun. Sour cream and onion, barbecue, honey mustard. I could try the sour cream and onion one. Sort of like a Chicago dog, maybe. Star Country.

George Burns, Luke Bryan. Luke Bryan turning 50 this month, July 17th. Says he's got this big, huge party going down, and he's messing with his buddy Blake Shelton because he sent him a save the date card, and he didn't put a date on it. It's 94.9 Star Country.

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1: He did have the charges dropped against him for trashing that hotel room because he stepped up, took responsibility, said he was going to pay for it, apologize, all that stuff. So we're going to move on. He's on tour right now in Canada doing a bunch of state fairs this summer as well. It's Toby Keith now. It's 94.9 Star Country. I'll bet you

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Zach Jackson here. Thanks for hanging out. All this week, limited edition t-shirts, Pride in Our Country, that's what they're called, teamed up with Roanoke Valley Community Credit Union. 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

94.9 Star Country. I saw this list today, and I liked a lot of it. It was old movies that young people today should still definitely watch. Things like Breakfast Club, E.T. One of them that's on there, though, I don't agree. Big, you know, the Tom Hanks movie. I'm telling you think it's a classic? Go back and just, it's kind of ooky. And long and boring, too. No.

0: 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Tomorrow morning, more Smith Mountain Lake professional rodeo tickets at 6:50, courtesy of our friends at Roanoke Valley Community Credit Union.
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It's Help a Pet Night at the Salem Fair. 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

0: at Estella Lefty. 12 in a row, commercial free here on Star Country. Brett and Taylor back tomorrow morning. They have tickets this week to see Cooper Allen, Dr. Pepper Park. Show is Thursday, July 16th. If you would like to win those, let's see. Oh, 8:20. 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

0: 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Brett and Taylor this morning. We learned that even though it's been 100 degrees, Brett Sharp has a ski mask in his truck. Why?
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1: It's not just for killing people.
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1: I have a crawler on my hands now. 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
1: 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We're like, could she? 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We put her down. Gone. Like a little Navy SEAL.
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And if you come out to the Salem Fair, we have teamed up with the Roanoke Valley Community Credit Union because you have a chance to win the Pride in Our Country grand prize, which includes $250 in cash, 4 tickets to see Justin Moore at the Salem Civic Center.

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7: Tonight, going to have a low around 70. We do have a chance of rain, possible thunderstorms tonight before 11 p.m. Chance of rain is 80%. Tomorrow for your Wednesday, more of the same. Chance of a shower, possible thunderstorm. High near 86. Chance of rain, 80%. Looking outside right now, partly cloudy, 85 here at 94.9.

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Cooper Allen coming to Dr. Pepper Park Thursday, July 16th. 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

0: Dylan Scott, can't have mine, 94.9 Star Country, and you cannot have my Pride in Our Country t-shirt from Star Country. 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
1: Down to Georgia, he was looking for a soul to steal. He was in a bind because he was way behind and he was willing to make a deal. When he came across this young man sewing on a fiddle and playing it hot, and the devil jumped up on a hickory stump and said, "Boy, let me tell you what. I guess you didn't know it, but I'm a fiddle player too. And if you'd care to take a dare, I'll make a bet with you. Now you play pretty good fiddle, boy, but give the devil his due. I bet a fiddle of gold against your soul, because I think I'm better than you." The boy said, "My name's Johnny, and it might be a sin, but I'll take your bet, you're gonna regret, because

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And fire flew from his fingertips as he rosined up his bow. And he pulled the bow across the strings and it made an evil hiss. And then a band of demons

The devil bowed his head because he knew that he'd been beat. 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Johnny said, "Devil, just come on back if you ever want to try again. 'Cause I told you once, you son of a gun, I'm

Riley Green, Think As You Drunk I Am. 94.9 Star Country, the Roanoke Valley Community Credit Union Rodeo coming to the Smith Mountain Lake this weekend. 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

Justin Moore, Small Town USA, 94.9 Star Country. And you can see him live at the Salem Civic Center in September. And if you go by the Salem Fair, you can sign up for the grand prize, which has tickets to Justin Moore in it. Yeah,

And Coetzel, Rocky Mountain Low, 94.9 Star Country, the Brett and Taylor Morning Show. And if you want to be up to date with them, check out their Facebook page. 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Also, you can stay up to date with them with their podcast. 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
6: Weather. Tonight gonna have a low around 70. Got a chance of showers, possible thunderstorm, chance of showers 80% tonight. Looking at your Wednesday, more of the same. Chance of showers, thunderstorm, chance of rain 80%, with a high near 86 for your Wednesday. Looking outside, partly cloudy, only 88 here at 94.9.

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0: 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You want to win a pair of our limited edition Pride in Our Country shirts? 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Celebrating America's 250th, you can do exactly that in about 12 minutes. We're going to be playing a game of What Is It? And it's going to be a question about the 4th of July. So go ahead and study up on all of your 4th of July knowledge, because it might get you to win a pair of our limited edition Pride in Our Country shirts. I believe there's only 250 of them, and you could be one of them. If you've not seen what the shirts look like, check out our Facebook page, our Instagram. You can even see Brett and Taylor modeling them up on our homepage of the Star Country website. So if you want to check them out right there. If you want to win them, you got to be right here. We'll be giving them away in about 11 minutes or so. So be here. What is it? 5 o'clock right here at Star Country.
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1: What was the number one streamed song for the 4th of July in America? What was the number one streamed song of the 4th of July in America? Number two was Bruce Springsteen's Born in the USA. Number three was Ella Langley's Choosing Texas. I'm looking for number one. What is it? 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If you want to win your shirts, you got to answer the question. What was the number one streamed song of the 4th of July in America? Number two was Bruce Springsteen's Born in the USA. Born in the USA. Number three was Ella Langley's Choosing Texas. What was number one? Give me a call. Good luck.

0: Gabby Barrett, I Hope, 94.9 Star Country, and we are playing a game of What Is It? The question today, what was the number one streamed song of the 4th of July in America? Number two is Bruce Springsteen's Born in the USA. Number three, Ella Langley's Choosing Texas. What was number one? Hello, Star Country, what is it?
1: Well, I'm going to say Pride in Your Country, Travis Tritt.
0: It is not Pride in Our Country, Travis.
1: No.
0: Good guess. Call back, try again. What is it?
2: Lee Greenwood. My husband's saying the wrong thing.
0: What is he saying?
2: He said Lee Greenwood something.
0: It is not Lee Greenwood. Call back, try again.
3: The Star Spangled Banner.
0: It is not the Star Spangled Banner. Those are good guesses, but it's not what I'm looking for. What was the number one streamed song for the 4th of July in America? Number two is Bruce Springsteen's Born in the USA. Ella Langley's Choosing Texas was number three. What was number one? If you know what it is, give me a call, 540-767-STAR or 434-477-1212 to win a pair of our limited edition Pride in Our Country shirts. If you want to win them, answer the question. What was the number one streamed song of the 4th of July in America? I'll give you a hint. It involves the colors. And every time you hear the song, you get completely pumped up. And if you don't, I don't know what's wrong with you. She's got a-

0: And I bet if you went to a 4th of July party on the 4th of July, you probably heard this song many times. We're playing a game of what is it? The question today, what was the number one streamed song for the 4th of July in America? Hello, Star Country, what is it? Hello, Star Country, what is it?
1: Courtesy of the Red, White, Blue.
0: By?
1: Randy Travis.
0: No, try again. By who? Come on, come on, come on. Oh, well, you had it right, but you hung up, so we're going to the next one. Hello, Star Country, what is it?
2: Toby Keith, courtesy of the Red, White, and Blue.
0: Toby Keith, courtesy of the Red, White, and Blue. You got it right.
2: All right.
0: There you go. What's your name?
2: Mike.
0: Mike, where are you calling from?
2: Bedford, Virginia.
0: Mike from Bedford. Well, you just won a pair of our limited edition Pride in Our Country shirts sponsored by the Roanoke Valley Community Credit Union. 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

home was a place to go. Load a truck up, hit the dirt road. 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Them old dirt.

0: 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Tomorrow morning, more Smith Mountain Lake professional rodeo tickets at 6:50, courtesy of our friends at Roanoke Valley Community Credit Union.
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Tonight we might see some showers. Chance of rain, 80%. Maybe a pop-up thunderstorm. Low around 70. Tomorrow for your Wednesday, high 86. Chance of rain, 80%.

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Morgan Wallen, that's MacArthur, 94.9 Star Country. 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

Ozzy and K, straight for the heart, 94.9 Star Country. We got showers likely tonight with a low around 70. And tomorrow for your Wednesday, chance of thunderstorm, chance of rain, 80%. Looking outside.

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Bo Stevens tonight. 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

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Brett and Taylor Morning Show return with rodeo tickets, some Pride in Our Country t-shirts, and Cooper Allen tickets all tomorrow morning. 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

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You'll be able to see it there on the table. A whole lot of good coolness there, so make sure that is on your plan when you drop into the fair, all right?

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8: 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If you just inherited a home, call Damon. If you're behind on payments, call him before it gets too late. If you're upside down and behind on payments, call him. List your home today. 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Be sure to tell him I sent you.
9: 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It's a feeling. It's that new car smell feeling. That she said yes feeling. That cash back on every craving feeling. That whoa, totally worth the trip feeling. And a your whole world in one room feeling. 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
14: Star Country. Weather keeping the same energy of the past couple of days or so. Good chance of a thunderstorm overnight, the low 69. Tomorrow, same pattern with a high of 88.

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